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2: Final score from Kinnick Stadium in Iowa City in the Iowa Corn Cyhawk game. It is Iowa 16, Iowa State 13. And Eric, a lot of things that made this a fun football game to watch, a tense football game to watch. Obviously, if the final score was different, it would have been a little bit more fun, but we saw 60 minutes of great football today.
3: Yeah, we saw great effort and some really good execution for the most part, but just two teams that weren't willing to give an inch throughout the game. And it just came down to Iowa State ran out of time a little bit. Iowa was able to possess, get two field goals in the fourth quarter as Burr hit one with 6 minutes left. Six plus minutes, Iowa State couldn't answer at that point. Cyclones had a third and less than a yard at the 34-yard line and jumped off, a false start. That was going to be their opportunity. They weren't able to convert on third down, and then Iowa was able just to methodically just get just enough until they were able to get another Caden Burr field goal, in the final 15 seconds, and that was it. But really good performance by the Cyclones. I think there's a tremendous – I think the upside for Iowa State now, the ceiling, is probably higher than we thought.
2: Yeah.
3: Now, we'll see if they can reach that. But I also think the floor's been raised just because of how well they can defend. And, you play good defense, you're going to have an opportunity in just about every game.
2: And win in the trenches, too. And they demonstrated their ability to do that today as well. Cyclones fall at Kinnick Stadium. Our final score, Iowa 16, Iowa State 13 in the Iowa Corn Cyhawk game. Thanks for tuning in to the Latham High Tech Seeds Locker Room Report. For Eric Kaft, for Ryan Harklaw, for John Walter.
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3: Back as we wrap up the Yuengling Flight Cyclone Reaction Show, Nathan Fisher, Alec Cook with you as Iowa State falls this evening at Kinnick Stadium to the Hawkeyes by the score of 16-13. And as we put the Iowa Corn Cyhawks series game behind us, Alec, I want to hear your thoughts as we start to look ahead to next week. What would you like to see out of the Cyclones, either any of the three phases of the game against Bowling Green?
4: Like I said, I mean, just to sum up the little, fix the little things, and I think we have the chance to do so. It'll be, you know, our second home game against, you get those jitters out again, first game, home game jitters. And then also, I mean, for a lot of these guys, first game in a Power 4 stadium in a, you know, a packed out Jack Trice stadium. I know a lot of guys were in awe on the sideline, you know, really. I mean, there were some guys that were crying before the game because to them it was a dream come true. And I think the emotion of everything is really setting in. And, you know, for us to finally get away from that and just come in the second game or second home game, I should say, against Bowling Green. Again, I'd love to see those minor errors fixed. And I do believe that they will be. I know, you know, Coach Rogers is got to highlight those things, and I'm excited to get it done.
3: I'll tell you, Alec, one thing that I think I'd like to see. I want to see what Jalen's arm can do after last week, and maybe even bring that pass run balance a little bit closer together after last week throwing the ball 17 times, rushing at 31. This week, let's see, Jalen threw the ball, I believe, 19 times. Yes, and there were 34 rushing attempts by the Iowa State backs, and I guess eight of those were Jalen's himself. So I want to see what Jalen's arm can do after a couple of weeks of relying on the run. Maybe they can get a comfortable lead built up against Bowling Green, and then maybe see if they can unleash the cannon.
4: Yeah, absolutely. I think that's a good good highlight. I would absolutely love to see, you know, because I've seen him practice, right? It's there. And I think we've seen glimpses of it.

0: But man, to like you said, hopefully get ahead and just, let it loose. I would love to see that. And I think we will see that. I'm very confident we will see that. And I'm just confident overall in just who this team is. And I think, again, you walk away with a loss tonight, but man, I think more importantly, you walk away with confidence. I think that team is going to be, it sucks, it stings, it's going to sting tonight, it's going to sting tomorrow. You're so close and you want it so bad. But man, let's look at what we did. There's going to be a level of confidence, I think, going into this Bowling Green game that, that's a tongue twister. Going into this Bowling Green game that you haven't seen before,
1: Yeah, absolutely. The
0: So.
1: Falcons will they'll come into that game off of a loss this week at Nebraska, 56-7, and the week before at home they fell to Tarleton State by the score of 20-13. So hopefully Iowa State can continue that trend of handing Bowling Green some losses to start this season.
0: Correct, correct. And all I ask too is, and I know, and I know, our Jimmy and our OC and our DC, they're not gonna shy away from who Bowling Green is. Yeah, you look at that record, but man, let's you never want to overlook, so, that's a sneaky game, right? Because you can overlook a team pretty easily looking at something like that. So I just
1: Absolutely.
0: make sure that we don't do that.
1: No
0: I've been a part
1: kidding.
0: of those games.
1: No, you do not want to do that whatsoever. Alec, thanks for being with us this evening. Looking forward to seeing you at the Jack next week.
0: Thanks for having me. I'm excited to get back. So we'll see you here next week.
1: Yes, me too. That'll do it this evening. Thank you for joining us tonight for the Yuengling Flight Cyclone Reaction Show. Iowa State falls by the score of 16-13 at Kinnick Stadium this evening in Iowa City in the Iowa Corn Cy-Hawk Series. The Cyclones back in action next Saturday, the 19th, 11 a.m. at Jack Trice Stadium against Bowling Green. Our coverage on the Cyclone Network begins at 9 o'clock. For Alec Cook, I'm Nathan Fisher saying good night. 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
1: Here's the AM 540 KWMT weatherology forecast. Mainly clear skies. Tonight, lows around 52. Northerly winds around 5 miles per hour. Slight chance of rain showers. Tomorrow, daytime highs approaching 72. More clouds than sun. 54 tomorrow night. Mainly clear skies. Upper 70s Monday with thunderstorms likely. Cooler Tuesday with highs in the mid-70s. Storms continue. From the Weatherology Weather Center, I'm staff meteorologist Laura Lockwood. Right now, 55.
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5: Here's the AM 540 KWMT weatherology forecast. Mainly clear skies overnight with a low of 52. North winds around 5 miles per hour. High of 72. Sunday, slight chance of rain showers. Mainly clear skies. Sunday night, lows dip down to about 54. 79 Monday with storms likely. 75 Tuesday, chance for storms continues. From the Weatherology Weather Center, I'm staff meteorologist Laura Lockwood. Currently 57.
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1: Here's the AM 540 KWMT weatherology forecast. Mainly clear skies overnight with a low of 52. North winds around 5 miles per hour. High of 72. Sunday, slight chance of rain showers. Mainly clear skies. Sunday night, lows dip down to about 54. 79 Monday, with storms likely. 75 Tuesday, chance for storms continues. From the Weatherology Weather Center, I'm staff meteorologist Laura Lockwood. Currently 57.
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1: Here's the AM 540 KWMT weatherology forecast. Lulz of Lop around 51, overnight under partly cloudy skies, northerly winds around 5 miles per hour. Cloudy skies with a few peaks of sun. Sunday, slight chance of rain showers, daytime highs approaching 72. Mainly clear skies, Sunday night, Lulz of Lop around 54. That's your updated forecast brought to you by Quickstar, supporting local weather in communities across the state. Right now, it's 55 degrees.
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6: Here's the AM 540 KWMT weatherology forecast. Lows level off around 51, overnight under partly cloudy skies, northerly winds around 5 miles per hour. Cloudy skies with a few peaks of sun. Sunday, slight chance of rain showers. Daytime highs approaching 72. Mainly clear skies. Sunday night, lows level off around 54. That's your updated forecast brought to you by Quickstar, supporting local weather in communities across the state. Right now, it's 55 degrees.
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1: Here's the AM 540 KWMT weatherology forecast. Lows level off around 51 overnight under partly cloudy skies. Northerly winds around 5 miles per hour. Cloudy skies with a few peaks of sun. Sunday, slight chance of rain showers. Daytime highs approaching 72. Mainly clear skies. Sunday night, lows level off around 54. That's your updated forecast brought to you by Quickstar, supporting local weather in communities across the state. Right now, it's 55 degrees.
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3: Join AM 540 KWMT weatherology forecast. Lows level off around 51, overnight under partly cloudy skies, northerly winds around 5 miles per hour. Cloudy skies with a few peaks of sun. Sunday, slight chance of rain showers, daytime highs approaching 72. Mainly clear skies, Sunday night, lows level off around 54. That's your updated forecast brought to you by Quickstar, supporting local weather in communities across the state. Currently 55.
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1: Here's the AM 540 KWMT weatherology forecast. Lows level off around 51 overnight under partly cloudy skies. Northerly winds around 5 miles per hour. Cloudy skies with a few peaks of sun. Sunday, slight chance of rain showers. Daytime highs approaching 72. Mainly clear skies. Sunday night, lows level off around 54. That's your updated forecast brought to you by Quickstar, supporting local weather in communities across the state. Currently 55.
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0: Or Sunday night, slight chance of rain showers. From the Weatherology Weather Center, I'm meteorologist Jennifer Vujicic. Right now, 54.
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1: Here's the AM 540 KWMT weatherology forecast. Partly cloudy skies overnight with lows around 51. Winds out of the north around 5 miles per hour. Sunshine mixed with clouds at times. Sunday, slight chance for showers. Daytime highs approaching 72. Lows around 54. Sunday night, slight chance of rain showers. From the Weatherology Weather Center, I'm meteorologist Jennifer Vujicki. Right now, 54.
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5: This is the AM 540 KWMT weatherology forecast. Partly cloudy skies overnight with lows around 51. Winds out of the north around 5 miles per hour. Sunshine mixed with clouds at times. Sunday, slight chance for showers. Daytime highs approaching 72. Lows around 54. Sunday night, slight chance of rain showers. From the Weatherology Weather Center, I'm meteorologist Jennifer Vujitsky. Right now, 54.
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1: Here's the AM 540 KWMT weatherology forecast. Partly cloudy skies overnight with lows around 51. Winds out of the north around 5 miles per hour. Sunshine mixed with clouds at times. Sunday, slight chance for showers. Daytime highs approaching 72. Lows around 54. Sunday night, slight chance of rain showers. From the Weatherology Weather Center, I'm meteorologist Jennifer Vujicic. Right now, 54.
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0: Brazil, South Africa, just to name a few. Putin said that if European governments send troops to Ukraine, it will mean, quote, a war with Russia.
1: That's Fox's Stephanie Bennett in London. Police say a trespasser tried to enter the home of former Vice President Kamala Harris and her husband on Friday night. Fox's Deborah Valentine reports.
2: The Los Angeles Sheriff's Department says the mystery woman took an Uber to Harris's home and contacted security. After being told she couldn't stay, she returned again, prompting a call to police about a possible trespasser. Police took a report at the scene. TMZ reported the woman was not arrested or cited. A Harris spokesperson says neither Harris nor second gentleman Doug Emhoff were at home at the time. Harris's Secret Service protection was revoked last August by President Trump. Los Angeles police say they're stepping up patrols around the Harris property. Deborah Valentine, Fox News.
1: Rescuers recover more bodies from a passenger ferry gutted by a fire in the Philippines. 76 are now confirmed dead. The cause of the fire not determined. I'm Chris DeMeo. This is Fox News.
3: Here's the AM 540 KWMT weatherology forecast. Partly cloudy skies overnight with lows around 51. Winds out of the north around 5 miles per hour. Sunshine mixed with clouds at times. Sunday, slight chance for showers. Daytime highs approaching 72. Lows around 54. Sunday night, slight chance of rain showers. From the Weatherology Weather Center, I'm meteorologist Jennifer Vujicic. Right now, it's 54 degrees.
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1: Here's the AM 540 KWMT weatherology forecast. Partly cloudy skies overnight with lows around 51. Winds out of the north around 5 miles per hour. Sunshine mixed with clouds at times. Sunday, slight chance for showers. Daytime highs approaching 72. Lows around 54. Sunday night, slight chance of rain showers. From the Weatherology Weather Center, I'm meteorologist Jennifer Vujicki. Right now, it's 54 degrees.
0: Iowa's Weather Authority, AM 540, KWMT.

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1: Here's the AM 540 KWMT weatherology forecast. Partly cloudy skies overnight with lows around 51. Winds out of the north around 5 miles per hour. Sunshine mixed with clouds at times. Sunday, slight chance for showers. Daytime highs approaching 72. Lows around 54. Sunday night, slight chance of rain showers. From the Weatherology Weather Center, I'm meteorologist Jennifer Vujitsky. Right now, it's 54 degrees.
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1: Here's the AM 540 KWMT weatherology forecast. Partly cloudy skies today with a slight chance of rain showers. High of 72. Winds out of the northeast, 5 to 10 miles per hour. Partly cloudy skies again tonight. Slight chance of rain showers. Lows level off around 54. Overcast tomorrow. Storms likely. High temperatures reach up to 79. From the Weatherology Weather Center, I'm meteorologist Jennifer Vujicic. Currently, it's 54 degrees.
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7: Here's the AM 540 KWMT weatherology forecast. Partly cloudy skies today with a slight chance of rain showers. High of 72. Winds out of the northeast 5 to 10 miles per hour. Partly cloudy skies again tonight. Slight chance of rain showers. Lows level off around 54. Overcast tomorrow. Storms likely. High temperatures reach up to 79. From the Weatherology Weather Center, I'm meteorologist Jennifer Vujicki. Currently, it's 54 degrees.
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1: Here's the AM 540 KWMT weatherology forecast. Partly cloudy skies today with a slight chance of rain showers. High of 72. Winds out of the northeast, 5 to 10 miles per hour. Partly cloudy skies again tonight. Slight chance of rain showers. Lows level off around 54. Overcast tomorrow. Storms likely. High temperatures reach up to 79. From the Weatherology Weather Center, I'm meteorologist Jennifer Vujicic. Currently, it's 54 degrees.
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4: The AM 540 KWMT weatherology forecast. Partly cloudy skies today with a slight chance of rain showers. High of 72. Winds out of the northeast, 5 to 10 miles per hour. Partly cloudy skies again tonight. Slight chance of rain showers. Lows level off around 54. Overcast tomorrow. Storms likely. High temperatures reach up to 79. From the Weatherology Weather Center, I'm meteorologist Jennifer Vujicic. Currently, it's 54 degrees.

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6: AM 540 KWMT Weatherology Forecast. Partly cloudy skies today with a slight chance of rain showers. High of 72. Winds out of the northeast 5 to 10 miles per hour. Partly cloudy skies again tonight. Slight chance of rain showers. Lows level off around 54. Overcast tomorrow. Storms likely. High temperatures reach up to 79. From the Weatherology Weather Center, I'm meteorologist Jennifer Vujicic. Right now, it's 55 degrees.

0: Here was a man who was born in a small village, the son of a peasant woman. He grew up in another small village. Until he reached the age of 30, he worked as a carpenter. Then for 3 years, he was a traveling minister. But he never traveled more than 200 miles from where he was born, and where he did go, he usually walked. He never held political office, he never wrote a book, never bought a home, never had a family. He never went to college, and he never set foot inside a big city. Yes, here was a man, though he never did one of the things usually associated with greatness. He had no credentials but himself. He had nothing to do with this world except through the divine purpose that brought him to this world. While he was still a young man, the tide of popular opinion turned against him. Most of his friends ran away. One of them denied him. One of them betrayed him and turned him over to his enemies. Then he went through the mockery of a trial and was nailed to a cross between two thieves. And even while he was dying, his executioners gambled for the only piece of property that he had in this world, and that was his robe, his purple robe. When he was dead, he was taken down from the cross and laid in a borrowed grave provided by compassionate friends. More than 19 centuries have come and gone, and today he's a centerpiece of the human race, our leader in the column to human destiny. I think I'm well within the mark when I say that all of the armies that ever marched, all of the navies that ever sailed the seas, all of the legislative bodies that ever sat, and all of the kings that ever reigned, all of them put together, have not affected the life of man on this earth so powerfully as that one solitary life. Here was a man.
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Thank you. 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
3: AM 540 KWMT weatherology forecast. Partly cloudy skies today with a slight chance of rain showers. High of 72. Winds out of the northeast 5 to 10 miles per hour. Partly cloudy skies again tonight. Slight chance of rain showers. Lows level off around 54. Overcast tomorrow. Storms likely. High temperatures reach up to 79. From the Weatherology Weather Center, I'm meteorologist Jennifer Bujcicki. Right now, 55.

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3: Here's the AM 540 KWMT weatherology forecast. Partly cloudy skies today with a slight chance of rain showers. High of 72. Winds out of the northeast, 5 to 10 miles per hour. Partly cloudy skies again tonight. Slight chance of rain showers. Lows level off around 54. Overcast tomorrow. Storms likely. High temperatures reach up to 79. From the Weatherology Weather Center, I'm meteorologist Jennifer Vujicic. Right now, 55.

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God.

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5: Here's the AM 540 KWMT weatherology forecast. Chance of rain showers today, otherwise cloudy skies expected. Daytime highs approaching 72, northeasterly winds around 5 miles per hour. Partly cloudy skies tonight, lows level off around 54. Storms likely tomorrow, high temperatures reach up to 79, cloudy skies. From the Weatherology Weather Center, I'm meteorologist Jennifer Vujicic. Currently, it's 54 degrees.

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4: Here's the AM 540 KWMT weatherology forecast. Chance of rain showers today, otherwise cloudy skies expected. Daytime highs approaching 72, northeasterly winds around 5 miles per hour. Partly cloudy skies tonight, lows level off around 54. Storms likely tomorrow, high temperatures reach up to 79, cloudy skies. From the Weatherology Weather Center, I'm meteorologist Jennifer Vujicki. Currently, it's 54 degrees.
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Here's the AM 540 KWMT weatherology forecast. Chance of rain showers today, otherwise cloudy skies expected. Daytime highs approaching 72, northeasterly winds around 5 miles per hour. Partly cloudy skies tonight, lows level off around 54. Storms likely tomorrow, high temperatures reach up to 79, cloudy skies. From the Weatherology Weather Center, I'm meteorologist Jennifer Wojcicki. Currently, it's 54 degrees.

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2: Yes, it is so great to have you with us here on the CC Broadcast as we again invite you to turn your heart towards the Lord in worship and praise and honor of who He is with us. And then we open His Word and invite Him to speak to us. I'm bringing you a message today about our confidence in God. I hope you are heading into the fall with great faith. If not, I think you'll be greatly encouraged, or even if you are, you'll be built up in your faith by the time that we spend here together today. Let's pray. Father, thank you for this chance to come together across the airways. Minister to us in a way that only you can, by the power of your Spirit, through your written word, your inspired word, and through songs and hymns and spiritual songs. We pray this in Jesus' name. Amen.

Our gospel text today highlights a parable that Jesus told his disciples, knowing that they would face many trials in this life that would test them and their faith in many ways. It is found in Luke's accounting of Jesus' life, chapter 18, verses 1 through 8, where Luke writes, "And he told them a parable to the effect that they ought always to pray and not lose heart. He said, in a certain city there was a judge who neither feared God nor respected man. And there was a widow in that city who kept coming to him and saying, 'Give me justice against my adversary.' For a while..."

he refused, but afterward he said to himself, though I neither fear God nor respect man, yet because this widow keeps bothering me, I will give her justice so that she will not beat me down by her continual coming. And the Lord said, hear what the unrighteous judge says. And will not God give justice to his elect who cry to him day and night? Will he delay long over them? I tell you, he will give justice to them speedily. Nevertheless, when the Son of Man comes, will he find faith on the earth? The good news of our Lord. In my whole Christian journey, this is one of my favorite topics. I absolutely love speaking about, learning about, thinking about, praying about this topic. It is this sort of all-encompassing topic of faith. Faith. When we say it, sometimes we don't always know what it means. The idea of faith is a multifaceted word that can mean many things to many people. I think it became intriguing to me when I was younger simply because I knew I needed more of it. I was a very insecure and anxious young man, filled with all kinds of worry about life in this world. All kinds of fears at times plagued me as a young person. And at the ages of 5, 6, 7, and 8, I started to sense the need for more confidence in something outside of myself, even more confidence and peace within my own heart. And at age 8, I understood that there was a living God, and he sent his son to die. And so I started my faith journey, and I continually over the years have prayed for more and more confidence or faith in God out of sheer need in my heart. And so I love this topic. There is a biblical definition, a very simple, basic definition given in Hebrews chapter 11, the great faith chapter that Jen mentioned right before Hebrews 12. It begins with this definition. Faith is the assurance of things hoped for and the conviction of things not seen. It's an assurance of something hoped for that is not seen yet, and it's a deepening conviction over that assurance. Now, there is a more in-depth look at faith throughout the whole of the Bible. That is probably the simplest definition you will find there. The entire Bible dresses out the many nuances of faith in many different ways and stories and illustrations. The great author C.S. Lewis, while studying this topic in the Bible, divides the biblical revelation of Christian faith into two categories. The first is based on Hebrews 11:1. It is a faith in something that is unseen, yet believed in, especially with strong conviction. Now, people have many beliefs. These are kind of religious beliefs. There are many religions in the world, so there are many faiths. Muslims have certain ideologies or principles that they believe in. Sometimes these principles cross over between religions. Buddhists have certain convictions. Muslims have certain convictions. The Maharishi have certain convictions. And there are convictions in our heart that we come to believe about what's real in the world, even though we've never seen some of the things that we believe in. Christians right now have these kind of convictions. The Christian conviction is primarily one core conviction. We sung about this conviction earlier. What a beautiful name. What a wonderful name. In John 1:12, God tells us this. As many as received him, John 1:12, Jesus, this name.

came to those who believed on his name, on him, on his presence in the world, what is revealed about him in the Bible, what is behind his name, Jehovah. As many as believed on his name, he gives the right to become children of God. This is the Christian conviction. It is stated in many ways throughout the scriptures. Paul wrote to young Timothy and said this, "There is only one mediator between God and man, our Lord Jesus Christ." To be a Christian is to be centered on, riveted on, excited about, overcome with the Messiah, Jesus. The Christian conviction is Jesus. He came to the earth. We confess it every week here. One mediator. Luke, who we think is the writer of Acts, said it this way, "Salvation is found in no one else. There is no other name under heaven given among men by which we can be saved." Which is to say, if you don't have Jesus, the Christian conviction is, and you're in some other religion, you're wrong. That is what Christians say. There is something unique and special about Jesus. He was more than a prophet. He was one sent from God to do something which no other created being in the world could do for us, to pay the penalty for our sin. Jesus himself said it this way, "I am the way and the truth and the life. No one comes to the Father except through me." The Christian conviction is very simple, and it's very clear. First level of faith. This is how we are saved from our sinfulness and the coming wrath of God. By God's grace in Jesus, through our faith that he births in us, it is a gift of God, not of our own doing, not of works, so that no one can boast. To come to the revelation of Jesus is a gift from God. This is the first level of faith. It is a conviction about something we have not seen, and it's a strong conviction, and God says, when you have this conviction about Jesus as your Savior, you become one of my children. Now, C.S. goes a little deeper then with faith as we see it revealed in the Bible. The second level of faith is this idea, he says, of having you and I complete trust or confidence in someone or something outside of ourselves that actually not just is an internal conviction, but it then begins to change the way we live, the way we approach life. The writer of Hebrews hints at this second level just six verses later in Hebrews 11, verse 6, where he says, "Without faith, it is impossible to please God. For anyone who comes to God, number one, must have that first level of faith, must believe that he is God, that he's there, that he's real, and that he rewards those who then do something based on that belief. They start to change their life. He rewards those who earnestly start to seek him, start to move in their faith." James, Jesus' half-brother, highlights this second level of faith in his book quite a bit. He says, "What good is it, my brothers and sisters, if someone says they have faith, but they do not have any works? Can that faith save them? Is that faith real? How do you know if there's nothing different about them because of that faith, if there is no prompting from it, no change? Can that faith save them?" Then he gives an example. "If a brother or sister is poorly clothed and lacking in daily food, and one of you says to them, 'Go in peace, be warmed and filled,' without giving them things needed for the body, what good is that?
If someone comes to you and has some needs and you move them along, even though you could meet their needs, what good is that? And then James says this, so also, faith by itself as an internal conviction, if it is not expressing itself in works, it is, and he uses the word, dead. It's a dead faith. It's not alive. It's not operating in you. It's not working. Someone will say, you have faith, but I have works, James says. I will say to them, show me your faith apart from your works. How can you do that? Faith is to be demonstrated in some way. And he says, I will show you my faith by my works. And he emphasizes it even further. As the body apart from the spirit is dead, so also faith apart from works is dead. The question is, which comes first? Of course, the belief comes first, the conviction, and then the change would come. If the conviction is real, if it's true. And these are the two movements of faith in a person's life, transforming their life from glory to glory to glory over time. Faith in this way. You can see why I love this topic. I mean, I was a spiritually dead person, enslaved in my sin, anxious and worried and fearful and insecure. But God came to me in his grace and breathed into me the gift of faith and made me alive in Christ. And I received a new nature. And then I started to want to strengthen that faith, to move in that faith so I could develop the faith muscle and be used more of God in my life. This is what James is saying. C.S. Lewis said this, this idea of faith is having a trust or a confidence in someone to the point in a conviction that's true that you start to move differently and live differently in the world. Now, the question of this idea of faith is, how important is it? I mean, how much time and energy should we put into developing our faith? Maturing our faith. Well, Hebrews 11:6 again says, we can't please God without it. You and I can't please God without simple faith. Somehow God has wired creation and us to need to believe in him and trust in him in order to please him, to satisfy him. But there's more. Peter writes this, the key disciple that Jesus spoke to at the start of the church. He writes about our faith being like something in the world, but also more valuable. He compares the similarity and the value of genuine faith with the worldly element of gold. Gold is now worth somewhere fluctuating between $4,000 and $5,000 an ounce here in the United States. Both are similar, he said, because both are tested by fire. I've had some friends who work with gold and silver, and when they go to sort of purify gold or silver, they put fire under it and burn it in a certain way to bring out the impurities that are in it, and that's how you test and reach levels of carats of gold, or I guess that's diamonds. I don't know what gold is. I should ask some of you ladies about that. Both are tested. Our faith is tested not so much by real fire, but by the challenges and the trials and the hurts and the heartaches of life. They're similar in that way. Tested and purified when they're challenged. But then he says, a faith that is proven genuine over time is of much more value than gold or anything that money can buy. How important is our faith? Our gold
And every physical thing we own, Peter says, is temporary. It is fading away. It will one day perish. Peter said at one point, look around you at all that you see. Make note of it. One day it will all be gone. Burnt up, he says, like a vapor fading away. And so all worldly riches, all material things, temporary in nature. They're similar in that gold is refined and gold has value, but not near the value of faith. Our faith, he argues, can and is leading us into an eternal glory, praise, and honor that will be ours at the return of Jesus forever. It secures for us eternal praise, glory, riches, while all the things of this world fade away. So I ask the question again, friends. How important is faith, genuine faith, according to the revelation of God in the Bible? I can't really think of many things that would supersede the development, the maturity, the growing of our faith in God. If it is the thing that moves us into what God has for us in eternity, even right now here in the present, why would we seek anything else? Our time here on the earth is limited, it's short, to invest so much in the things of this world and ignore what's coming for eternity. If the revelation of the Bible isn't true, is just plain insanity, friend. But this is the great temptation of our lives, the lust of the flesh, the pride of life, the lust of the eyes, to get caught up in the things of this world. But those that love the things of this world don't love the things of God. And so every day, every hour, every minute, you and I are making a choice. Where are we moving in our hearts and our spirits? Towards the temporary or towards the eternal? And this is why I think the Apostle Paul wrote to young Timothy in 1 Timothy chapter 2, when he said, flee the evil desires of youth and pursue righteousness, faith, love, and peace, along with others who are calling on the Lord out of a pure heart. You know, people I like to be around? I like to be around people who are passionately pursuing God. That's it. Listening for Him, discerning what He's saying, trying to see what He's doing in the world around us. I don't necessarily like getting caught up too much more in the trivial things of this world, knowing so clearly that they're fading away. I love discussions with people who are seeking the will of God, the way of God, the Spirit of God, the power of God, the life of God. I love this. It's not a personal journey. It's a corporate journey. We do this together. With each other, seek righteousness, faith, love, and peace. Let us throw off everything that hinders and the sin that so easily entangles. Let us run with perseverance the race marked out for us, fixing our eyes on Jesus, the author and perfecter of our faith. As we head towards the fall season, we're raising the value of discipleship around here. That's what this is really about. Us discipling one another to become more mature believers, more mature followers of Christ.
Our prayer, and we've been praying it throughout the summer, is that all of us

lives would become more like the person addressed in Psalm 1, like a person who becomes like a tree planted by streams of water, which yields its fruit in season, and it never withers because it's fueled by the fountain of the Spirit of God. None of us can get there alone, friends. This is a community pursuit. God does more work when we gather together in unity and pursue Him. Psalm 33. He pours out His oil on us when we seek Him in this way. The whole idea of emphasizing discipleship more and community more and gathering to encourage each other in smaller groups, mid-sized groups, is that we might grow spiritually. A worship service like this, 1 hour a week, just isn't enough to fuel this kind of life. It's just not enough. We need to fuel ourselves with each other in community, Monday, Tuesday, Wednesday. And so we're emphasizing discipleship. The parable he told them was to the effect that they ought always to pray and not lose heart. The spiritual life begins with prayer. It's fueled with prayer. It's built up with prayer. Young and old alike, new prayers, as well as experienced ones. If God is going to continue to do a work in our hearts, in our midst, in our community, that always begins and continues with prayer. He told the parable so that we might pray and not lose heart. Easily, if we get isolated and alone in our faith journeys, the evil one can come and discourage us and snatch our passion away. But if we pray alone and together, we gain strength in our faith, doing what Jesus told us to do, so that when He comes, the question that He asked can be answered with a resounding yes. When the Son of Man returns, what's He looking for? Will He find faith on the earth? Let's pray together. Father, I thank You for Your word. I thank You that You have taught us not only in Your word what to believe, but then how to live. As we learn what You have taught us there, Father, we ask that You give us a willingness to obey and stir in us the faith to obey. And with that faith, Father, may You bring peace, joy and hope, even courage and love. May these things break out around our church body in a supernatural way so that we stand in awe of You. And Father, I pray one more time for someone who's sitting here today that hasn't come to faith in Your Son Jesus. Maybe as they're listening here today, Your Spirit is working on their heart and looking to give them the gift of faith for the salvation of their souls. If that is so, Father, we ask that You work that in them and then help them tell someone about that new faith. We pray these things in Jesus' name. Amen.

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1: Wrapping up an overseas trip, I'm Pam Puso, Fox News. President Trump is expected back at the White House tonight after a weekend trip to Ireland. He's attending the final round of the Irish Open at his oceanfront golf club in Doonbeg. Yesterday, he made headlines when he said he would like to see a united Ireland. He was also met by crowds of protesters in Dublin. Europe has been put on notice by the leader of Russia.
2: Russian President Vladimir Putin out with a new warning to the West. He says sending European troops into Ukraine would amount to a direct conflict with Russia. This after some European leaders backed a potential peacekeeping force. It's a prospect Moscow has repeatedly described as unacceptable. Putin is also denying Russia poses any threat to Europe. The warning comes amid continued strikes between Russia and Ukraine.
1: Fox's Claudia Cowan. Overnight in Ukraine, at least 8 civilians were killed in Russian strikes. A major oil pipeline in Saudi Arabia remains out of commission.
3: Concerns growing over potential disruptions to the global oil supply after Saudi Arabia shut down a key oil pipeline following a drone attack launched from Iraq. The nearly 750-mile east-west pipeline was helping the Saudis bypass the heretofore blocked Strait of Hormuz. Saudi Arabia says it won't retaliate, at least for now, following a request from Iraq's prime minister. President Trump, meantime, claims Iran was probably behind it. This comes as Houthi militants make advances in Yemen, where they apparently captured an island in the middle of the vital Bab el-Mandeb Strait.
1: Fox's Kevin Cork. A desperate rescue effort in the waters off Indonesia. At least 100

0: 40 people are missing after a ferry overturned in the Java Sea. Waves were as high as 10 feet. 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
0: An emergency in the air involving Republican Congressman and Wisconsin gubernatorial candidate Tom Tiffany. A small plane carrying the lawmaker was forced to make an emergency water landing last night after losing power. Tiffany and the pilot were able to swim to the shore of Lake Wausau. They both suffered minor injuries. Police say a trespasser tried to enter the home of former Vice President Kamala Harris and her husband Friday night. Fox's Deborah Valentine has the story.
5: The Los Angeles Sheriff's Department says the mystery woman took an Uber to Harris's home and contacted security. After being told she couldn't stay, she returned again, prompting a call to police about a possible trespasser. Police took a report at the scene. TMZ reported the woman was not arrested or cited. A Harris spokesperson says neither Harris nor second gentleman Doug Emhoff were at home at the time. Harris's Secret Service protection was revoked last August by President Trump. Los Angeles police say they're stepping up patrols around the Harris property. Deborah Valentine, Fox News.
0: A woman was set on fire at a gas station in Florida. Fox's Krista Mayo with the disturbing details.
6: Police in St. Petersburg say the woman was pumping fuel into her car at a mobile station when a stranger came up and asked to use her cell phone. The woman let her, but then the suspect asked for money and the woman refused. Police say 41-year-old Eleanor Crawford then set the gas nozzle on fire, which ignited the victim's car up in flames. The woman suffered second-degree burns on her neck and back and is in serious condition. Crawford faces attempted murder and arson charges. Chris DeMeo, Fox News.
0: Anticipation at the U.S. Open. The men's final will pit American Ben Shelton against world number one Alexander Zverev. Shelton is looking to become the first American man since Andy Roddick in 2003 to win a Grand Slam singles title. Pam Puso, Fox News.
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3: My name is

Winds out of the northeast around 5 miles per hour. Lows level off around 54. Tonight, partly cloudy skies. Cloudy skies tomorrow. Thunderstorms likely. High temperatures reach up to 79. From the Weatherology Weather Center, I'm meteorologist Jennifer Wojcicki. Currently 54.

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Have God thy friend, who passeth all the rest.

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4: Here's the AM 540 KWMT weatherology forecast. Chance of rain showers today, otherwise cloudy skies expected. Daytime highs approaching 72. Winds out of the northeast around 5 miles per hour. Lows level off around 54. Tonight, partly cloudy skies. Cloudy skies tomorrow, thunderstorms likely. High temperatures reach up to 79. From the Weatherology Weather Center, I'm meteorologist Jennifer Vujicic. Currently 54.

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3: Here's the AM 540 KWMT weatherology forecast. Chance of rain showers today, otherwise cloudy skies expected. Daytime highs approaching 72. Winds out of the northeast around 5 miles per hour. Lows level off around 54. Tonight, partly cloudy skies. Cloudy skies tomorrow, thunderstorms likely. High temperatures reach up to 79. From the Weatherology Weather Center, I'm meteorologist Jennifer Vujicic. Right now, 55.
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Here's the AM 540 KWMT weatherology forecast. Chance of rain showers today, otherwise cloudy skies expected. Daytime highs approaching 72. Winds out of the northeast around 5 miles per hour. Lows level off around 54. Tonight, partly cloudy skies. Cloudy skies tomorrow, thunderstorms likely. High temperatures reach up to 79. From the Weatherology Weather Center, I'm meteorologist Jennifer Vujicic. Right now, 55.

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Or did the answer come at all? Words are mere expression of thought and nothing more. Believing, my friend, is what really counts, and faith

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Here's the AM 540 KWMT weatherology forecast. Chance of rain showers today, otherwise cloudy skies expected. Daytime highs approaching 72. Winds out of the northeast around 5 miles per hour. Lows level off around 54. Tonight, partly cloudy skies. Cloudy skies tomorrow, thunderstorms likely. High temperatures reach up to 79. From the Weatherology Weather Center, I'm meteorologist Jennifer Vujicic. Right now, 55.

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1: This is the AM 540 KWMT weatherology forecast. Chance of rain showers today, otherwise cloudy skies expected. Daytime highs approaching 72. Winds out of the northeast around 5 miles per hour. Lows level off around 54. Tonight, partly cloudy skies. Cloudy skies tomorrow, thunderstorms likely. High temperatures reach up to 79. From the Weatherology Weather Center, I'm meteorologist Jennifer Vucicki. Currently 57.

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1: Jesus said, "When you pray, don't be like the hypocrites who stand up in church and on street corners so they can be seen by people and keep repeating words and phrases that have lost their meanings. 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Go in your room and close the door, because God really knows what you need before you even ask for it. Jesus said, this is how you should pray."

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1: Hit the brakes or full steam ahead. I'm Pam Puso, Fox News. There's growing debate over artificial intelligence after a number of tech executives raised serious safety concerns. While speaking to reporters in Ireland earlier today, President Trump appeared to shrug off calls for guardrails.
2: We're leading China in AI. We're the most sophisticated country in the world. And frankly, I want to keep it that way because whoever wins, AI wins.
1: House Minority Leader Hakeem Jeffries favors a slowdown.
3: We should take decisive action now so that we can slow down, as the CEOs have recently acknowledged, slow down the pace of development in order to protect the American people and ensure that AI is proceeding safely.
1: The Democratic congressman from New York appearing on ABC's This Week. The president also telling reporters Iran wants to make a deal badly to end the war. He also said he doesn't care if Gulf nations hold talks with Iran, saying that's up to them. Fox's Trey Yingst has the latest on the conflict.
4: We are here in the Arabian Sea with U.S. forces aboard the USS George Washington, and it was a busy night in the region, a lot of kinetic activity. Reports indicate yet another vessel was targeted by the IRGC in the Strait of Hormuz. There are also reports of at least one explosion near Keshem Island when an Iranian commercial vessel was targeted, Iranian state media blaming U.S. forces. I can tell you aboard this vessel last night that is helping to enforce the U.S. naval blockade. It was very active with jets taking off one after another.
1: A commitment to peace from Pope Leo during his traditional Sunday blessing overlooking St. Peter's Square. While speaking in English, history's first American pope commemorated the 25th anniversary of the 9/11 attacks and renewed his prayers for the victims and their families. 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
1: President Trump has said that he'll send $5,000 to every American if the Republicans hold on to the House and Senate in the midterms. In an interview with ABC's This Week, GOP Congressman Mike Lawler of New York claimed this is nothing different than the stimulus checks from the Biden administration.
8: The question is, how do you pay for it? How do you be able to pass the legislation to put more money back in the pockets of hardworking Americans? That's the objective. We should all be wanting to do that, to put the issue of affordability front and center and ease the burden on Americans.
1: In 2021, the Biden administration gave Americans stimulus checks of $1,400 per person to help families meet basic needs during the COVID-19 pandemic. Members of Congress on both sides have spoken out against President Trump's pledge because they believe it's an attempt to buy votes. Experts estimate the cost would top $1 trillion. Wisconsin Congressman Tom Tiffany is nursing some minor injuries. He was involved in a small plane crash last night on Lake Wausau. Fox's Claudia Cowan has the details.
9: Congressman and current Republican Wisconsin gubernatorial candidate Tom Tiffany is recovering at the hospital after the plane he was on crashed into a lake. He says the aircraft lost power as it was preparing to land at Wausau Downtown Airport, forcing the emergency landing. Tiffany and the pilot were able to get out as the plane began to sink. They swam to a shallow area where they waited for help to arrive. Tiffany has minor injuries.
1: The Marathon County Sheriff's Office released a statement today naming pilot Leonard E. Boltz as the other person who was rescued. Congressman Tiffany expressed deep gratitude to Boltz on social media along with first responders. The men's final is today at the U.S. Open. It will pit American tennis star Ben Shelton against world number one Alexander Zverev. I'm Pam Puso. This is Fox News.
10: Here's the AM 540 KWMT weatherology forecast. Cloudy skies with a few peaks of sun this afternoon, with daytime highs approaching 72. Winds out of the east around 5 miles per hour. Lows level off around 54. Tonight, partly cloudy skies. Cloudy skies expected tomorrow, thunderstorms likely, daytime highs approaching 79. From the Weatherology Weather Center, I'm meteorologist Jennifer Vujicic. Right now, it's 58 degrees.
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6: Here's the AM 540 KWMT weatherology forecast. Cloudy skies with a few peaks of sun this afternoon, with daytime highs approaching 72. Winds out of the east around 5 miles per hour. Lows level off around 54. Tonight, partly cloudy skies. Cloudy skies expected tomorrow. Thunderstorms likely. Daytime highs approaching 79. From the Weatherology Weather Center, I'm meteorologist Jennifer Vujicic. Right now, it's 58 degrees.
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1: The AM 540 KWMT weatherology forecast. Cloudy skies with a few peaks of sun this afternoon, with daytime highs approaching 72. Winds out of the east around 5 miles per hour. Lows level off around 54. Tonight, partly cloudy skies. Cloudy skies expected tomorrow. Thunderstorms likely. Daytime highs approaching 79. From the Weatherology Weather Center, I'm meteorologist Jennifer Vujicic. Right now, it's 58 degrees.
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0: of country am I in?
1: It doesn't matter. It's 5 o'clock somewhere.
0: It's always on 5 in Margaritaville, come to think of it.
1: Yeah, I heard that.
0: You've been there, haven't you?
1: Yes, sir.
0: I've seen your boat there.
1: I've been to Margaritaville a few times.
0: All right. Well, that's good.
1: Stumble my way back.
0: Okay. Well, we just want to make sure you can keep it between the navigational beacons.
1: Between the buoys. I got it.
0: All right. Well, it's 5 o'clock. Let's go somewhere.
1: I'm ready. Crank it up.
0: Let's get out of here.
1: I'm gone.

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This time, he's over her for good.

0: 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It's more than just work. 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
1: AM 540 KWMT weatherology forecast. Slight chance of rain showers this afternoon, otherwise overcast skies. Daytime highs approaching 71. Easterly winds 5 to 10 miles per hour. Partly cloudy tonight, lows level off around 53. Cloudy tomorrow, storms likely, highs level off around 73. From the Weatherology Weather Center, I'm meteorologist Jennifer Vujicki. Currently 61.
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1: AM 540 KWMT weatherology forecast. Slight chance of rain showers this afternoon, otherwise overcast skies. Daytime highs approaching 71. Easterly winds 5 to 10 miles per hour. Partly cloudy tonight, lows level off around 53. Cloudy tomorrow, storms likely, highs level off around 73. From the Weatherology Weather Center, I'm meteorologist Jennifer Vucicki. Currently 61.
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2: Here's the AM 540 KWMT weatherology forecast. Mainly cloudy skies this afternoon with a high of 71. Easterly winds around 5 miles per hour. Partly cloudy tonight, lows dip down to about 53. Overcast tomorrow, storms likely, daytime highs approaching 73. Slight chance for showers Tuesday, storms likely on Wednesday. From the Weatherology Weather Center, I'm staff meteorologist Laura Lockwood. Currently 63.
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5: Here's the AM 540 KWMT weatherology forecast. Mainly cloudy skies this afternoon with a high of 71. Easterly winds around 5 miles per hour. Partly cloudy tonight, lows dip down to about 53. Overcast tomorrow, storms likely, daytime highs approaching 73. Slight chance for showers Tuesday, storms likely on Wednesday. From the Weatherology Weather Center, I'm staff meteorologist Laura Lockwood. Currently 63.
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0: Chance for showers, Tuesday. Storms, likely, on Wednesday. From the Weatherology Weather Center, I'm staff meteorologist Laura Lockwood. Currently, 66.
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6: Here's the AM 540 KWMT weatherology forecast. A blend of clouds and sun this afternoon, with daytime highs approaching 71. East winds around 5 miles per hour. Partly cloudy skies tonight, lows of aloft around 53. Thunderstorms likely tomorrow, daytime highs approaching 73. Overcast skies. Chance for showers Tuesday, storms likely on Wednesday. From the Weatherology Weather Center, I'm staff meteorologist Laura Lockwood. Currently 66.
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4: Here's the AM 540 KWMT weatherology forecast. Lulls will off around 53 tonight under partly cloudy skies, easterly winds around 5 miles per hour. Thunderstorms likely tomorrow, highs level off around 73, cloudy skies expected. Overcast tomorrow night, thunderstorms likely, lulls level off around 63. Chance of rain showers Tuesday, thunderstorms likely on Wednesday. From the Weatherology Weather Center, I'm staff meteorologist Laura Lockwood. Currently, it's 66 degrees.
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4: Here's the AM 540 KWMT weatherology forecast. Lulz Olaf around 53 tonight under partly cloudy skies. Easterly winds around 5 miles per hour. Thunderstorms likely tomorrow. Highs level off around 73. Cloudy skies expected. Overcast tomorrow night. Thunderstorms likely. Lulz level off around 63. Chance of rain showers Tuesday. Thunderstorms likely on Wednesday. From the Weatherology Weather Center, I'm staff meteorologist Ula Lockwood. Currently, it's 66 degrees.
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guess it was back in 63 when eating my cooking got the better of me, so I asked this little girl I was going with to be my wife. Well, she said she would, so I said I do. But I'd have said I wouldn't if I'd have just knew how saying I do was gonna screw up all of my life. Well, the first few years weren't all that bad. I'll never forget the good times we had, cause I'm reminded every month when I send her the child support. Well, it wasn't too long till the lust all died, and I'll admit I wasn't too surprised the day I come home and found my suitcase sitting out on the porch. Well, I tried to get in, she changed the lock. Then I found this note taped on the mailbox that said, "Goodbye, Turkey, my attorney will be in touch." So I decided right then and there I was gonna do what's right, give her fair share. But brother,

ain't heard nothing yet. Why they give her the color television set, then they give her the house, the kids, and both of the cars. See? Well, then they start talking about child support, alimony, and the cost of the court. Didn't take me long to figure out how far in the toilet I was. I'm telling you, they have made a mistake, cause it adds up to more than this cowboy makes. Besides, everything I ever had worth taking, they've already took. While she's living like a queen on alimony, I'm working

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7: Here's the AM 540 KWMT weatherology forecast. Lulls will off around 53 tonight under partly cloudy skies, easterly winds around 5 miles per hour. Thunderstorms likely tomorrow, highs level off around 73, cloudy skies expected. Overcast tomorrow night, thunderstorms likely, lulls level off around 63. Chance of rain showers Tuesday, thunderstorms likely on Wednesday. From the Weatherology Weather Center, I'm staff meteorologist Laura Lockwood. Currently, it's 67 degrees.
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0: Sound off. Boom Supersonic CEO Blake Scholl writing, AI is the greatest technology since the steam engine. We should be accelerating it, not slowing it down. But others in the tech community say that this is a prudent step in the right direction.
1: Pink is not pulling any punches in her response to Macklemore's Free Palestine chant when he opened for Ed Sheeran last week. Fox's CB Cotton has more from New York City.
2: She said her repost contained words that she had not written and ones that she would not have necessarily chosen. She also appeared to hit a defiant tone, writing that she wouldn't reduce the Middle East conflict to a slogan or say something to simply win back followers. Pink condemned Hamas as a terrorist organization and said Palestinians deserve, quote, a future that honors their humanity and aspirations. She also suggested she should be able to express concern for Palestinians while also speaking out against anti-Semitism. Last Sunday, Pink reposted a video from Jewish advocacy group Stop Anti-Semitism, which called for rapper Macklemore to be removed as an opening act from Ed Sheeran's tour after he wore a Palestinian keffiyeh scarf while accusing Israel of committing genocide in Gaza.
1: And Practical Magic 2 conjures a box office victory this weekend, knocking Spider-Man out of number one spot. I'm Carmen Roberts, Fox News.
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8: is the AM 540 KWMT weatherology forecast. Lulls will off around 53 tonight under partly cloudy skies. Easterly winds around 5 miles per hour. Thunderstorms likely tomorrow. Highs level off around 73. Cloudy skies expected. Overcast tomorrow night. Thunderstorms likely. Lulls level off around 63. Chance of rain showers Tuesday. Thunderstorms likely on Wednesday. From the Weatherology Weather Center, I'm staff meteorologist Willa Lockwood. Currently, it's 66 degrees.
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0: tomorrow night. Thunderstorms likely. Lulls level off around 63. Chance of rain showers Tuesday. Thunderstorms likely on Wednesday. From the Weatherology Weather Center, I'm staff meteorologist Lula Lockwood. Currently, it's 66 degrees.
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6: Here's the AM 540 KWMT weatherology forecast. Lulz Ola for around 53. Tonight, under partly cloudy skies, easterly winds around 5 miles per hour. Thunderstorms likely tomorrow. Highs level off around 73. Cloudy skies expected. Overcast tomorrow night. Thunderstorms likely. Lulz level off around 63. Chance of rain showers Tuesday. Thunderstorms likely on Wednesday. From the Weatherology Weather Center, I'm staff meteorologist Ola Lockwood. Currently, it's 66 degrees.
1: Iowa spells country. 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